94.1 WHRP. 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

It's 3 big days of racing and a party with over $30,000 in cash. We've got 8 different classes with 8 bikes per class. Put your money where the bikes are. We'll have vendors, food, merchandise, great music.

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Public announcement. It's three big days of racing and a party with over $30,000 in cash. We've got eight different classes with eight bikes per class. Put your money where the bikes are. We'll have vendors, food, merchandise, great music.

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I'm Tony Terrell. 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

0: So check this out. A 63-year-old man is facing second-degree felony criminal charges and third-degree misdemeanor charges.
1: Whoa.
0: Check this out. This is all he did.
2: Okay.
0: Lost control of his vehicle.
2: Okay.
0: Ran straight into Jay-Z and Beyonce's gate.
3: Ooh. Okay.
2: I ain't got that kind of money.
0: Ran straight into the gate of their home.
2: Mm-hmm.
0: And because...
2: Which now, one?
0: He right. the one in the Hamptons.
2: Oh, no.
1: No.
3: That's even
1: worse. Couldn't do the one in the hood. Had to do the one in the Hamptons.
0: The one in the Hamptons.
1: Oh, my God.
0: And because his vehicle crossed over to their property, he's also receiving trespassing charges,
1: too. Are you kidding me?
0: And man, that is one gate you shouldn't run into.
1: Come on now.
0: You get in more trouble.
2: It was an accident for real.
0: Right.
2: Yeah.
0: And they said the man looked a little disoriented.
2: Okay.
0: He wasn't sure what was going on. And they arrested him.
2: Are you serious?
0: He is arrested. That's crazy work. So, hey, word to the wise, don't run into Jay-Z and Beyonce's fence. That's it.
2: And if you do, you can always purchase a new one from Target.

94.1 WHRP, Chris Brown and Leon Thomas, Fallen. I know you know everything. Nobody can tell you nothing because you just know everything. But some people don't know, or they forgot that if you stand with your knees locked for a long period of time, you will take a nap and pass out. All right. A lot of folks are, there's all these festivals and concerts and band camps and things like that. And simple things that we once knew, we forget. And you might want to just remind folks that if you know someone's going out of town, or if you know someone's going to a concert, or especially our young adults that are in band, or the kids that are in band, and they remind them, but it's so much information that's coming across our timelines and our phones that we have to remind each other over and over again to stay hydrated, drink enough water. It's not enough to just tell people. You got to remind them over and over and over again because it's serious. So especially our kids, a lot of band camps, summer camps are starting this week, and the weather, our coaches, our faculty and staff, they're doing their best to keep the kids hydrated, to remind them, hey, stop standing with your knees locked. Don't be standing here with your knees all buckled up because you will take a nap and pass out. But think about adopting a team. You know, think about the school that your child goes to, or the school that your student just graduated from, and or just you see a nice variety pack of water or Gatorade, just pick it up and take it to the coach. Take it to the school and say, hey, look, it's hot out here. You know, I want to make sure the kids are hydrated. Well, whatever it is, water, coconut water, Gatorade, something with electrolytes, and start thinking about our kids and reminding them over and over and over and over and over again to stay hydrated. Not the day of, the day before, and then the day of as well, because it's real out here in these streets. Band camp all summer. So just think about the kids and making sure that they're staying safe and having fun. Music on the way for you from Soul to Soul, Summer Walker, and Usher on

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0: and make sure you knock on the door. A day to raise awareness about the systemic wage disparities faced by Black women. It is National Black Women's Equal Pay Day. It's also Junk Food Day. What's your junk food like? I ain't gonna tell nobody. What's your junk food like go to? Like, what's the one? Like, me is the brownie bites. I'm just saying. Brownie bites, yeah, they ain't gonna last long around me. Legal Drinking Age Day, a day to celebrate the fact that you are of age, even if it's water. National Be Somebody Day, about encouraging individuals to be positive influences in their communities. 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
15: Back in 2019, I made a documentary for HBO called One Nation Under Stress. And what was true then is still true now. Money and financial problems are consistently ranked as the number one cause of stress in the United States. And a brand new study out of the Mayo Clinic found that worrying about money may age the heart even faster than traditional risk factors. Unlike an acute stressor, such as a short-term work deadline or a brief illness, financial strain is often chronic and ongoing. And because money affects so many aspects of daily life, financial stress can be difficult to escape. Even so, financial stress does not mean you're doomed. It just means you need to double down on the things you know are good for heart health: diet, exercise, sleep, and of course, not smoking. I'm Dr. Sanjay Gupta, helping you live a better life.

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1: 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And then most of all, I love the way he loves his kids. So kudos for that.
2: Truth, honesty. I mean, he puts it out there. It's not in black. It's right there.
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